0: 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It's the home of Ricky Lee and Tim, and I love this because today they spoke to the voice of Sydney Trains.
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0: Oh my gosh, that is so sick. 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

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We are Sydney's Nova 96.9.

Yeah. And this is my fresh hit. On my soul. On Nova. On my soul. Nova is my station. You

0: such a vibe on Nova, the home of Fitzy, Whipper and Kate. Now, I love this. They're giving you the chance to win a night's stay at Taronga Zoo, Sydney, to get up close and personal with Fitzy, Whipper and Kate and witness a special performance from the cast of Disney's The Lion King. 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Fitzy, Whipper and Kate on at 4. But next, the Joel Creasy Show. 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
10: 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From a cracked

0: Jess, are we running out of time for the show? Because I wanted to do a 13, 24, 10. Do you publicly make out with your loved one?
1: I mean, if you can call in quickly.
0: I mean, what have we got? 1 minute, 13, 24, 10.
2: See how you go. Stop kissing and get your phone out.
0: A study's been done saying that PDAs are actually really good for your relationship. To find yourself amongst other people and just making out.
3: I think there's a level of decency, though. Come on.
2: Yeah,
3: I don't want to see a couple making.
0: Neither do I.
2: I don't want to see people like eating each other, like when it looks like they're devouring.
4: Out of context.
0: With their mouths.
2: You know what I mean?
3: Yeah. Now that
2: looks like
3: breaking.
2: They're eating a cheeseburger.
3: The decency code for sure
0: has to be. I was trying to end on something nice here, Kate Ritchie. Hey.
2: Well, on another note, just to change topic, is this even a survey or a story you found online, Whipper? Or is this like a way of trying to get your wife to show you more affection?
0: Researchers at a university in Poland examined more than 400 people across

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2: Maddie Rowe playing Fresh Hits and Throwbacks tonight. I see you, though, in the Macca's drive-thru. I know what you're doing. It's okay, though, because on this day in 1853, which was 173 freaking years ago, the potato chip was invented. So to celebrate, go get a hot version of that, a hot chippy, through the Macca's drive-thru. I won't judge. Taylor Swift and Bruno Mars are playing. This is On My Soul now.

0: Bruno Mars, Tuesday morning here on Nova 96.9, 8 past 8. So we're talking baby brain / just basic,
1: just dumb moments.
2: I have quite a few of those, and it's quite regular now. I think I've heard that when you turn 40, your brain starts not working.
0: Well, I had one before when I was trying to do my best and correct Sarah in her news. Yes. And say it's not Labuschagne, it's Labuschagne. But then I mucked up his first name.
2: You were so focused on the last name.
0: It's Marnus Labuschagne. I was like, it's Marcus. It's Marcus Labuschagne.
1: You can't spell menopause without men, can you?
2: I love it. Well, and yesterday, we were talking to someone and they were telling me that they are telling us that their kid kicked the winning goal at the grand final.
0: They said they were the under.

0: everyone wants Xanadu.
1: I mean, clearly people do. 54% of people want Xanadu.
0: But that means that Ronan is so close.
1: So you're going to try and sway the votes?
0: I'm not. I'm just reminding people at 9 that you can still vote on our Instagram stories.
1: Oh, there's been progress.
0: Olivia Newton-John or Ronan Keating. Oh, wow, it's a real... Oh, it's 51% now for Xanadu. No one wants Xanadu, do they?
1: Generally, I'm not here for when you try and persuade the vote.
0: It's up to you. I will say this tomorrow, though. Bruce Isaacs is here from Sydney Uni to tell us what to watch.
1: Good padding, I
0: like
1: it.
0: We'll also tell you that Aaron Rich is actually in for Melchisena today.
1: Also,
0: that was my bad.
1: While Tim's doing this, please go to our Instagram stories and vote for Roe and then Keating.
0: 52%. That'll do it. Sorry, ONJ fans.
1: We do love you. We do love you and we love Olivia.
0: I'm sure there's a radio station for you. Maybe call Aaron Rich and tell him to play ONJ. We'll see you in the morning.

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1: 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Actually, like, bang on. Stunning.
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5: Good morning, Sydney. Good to be with you. Whether you're just wrapping up the school drop-off or getting into the office, grab a coffee. I'll take an oat latte, thank you. I'm going to sort you out this morning with non-stop music, fresh hits and throwbacks that you love coming up. G-Flips,

0: across Sydney. This is Nova.
1: Let's get the party started. See you at the bar, you was hardly talking. That's when I knew that your heart was scarring. Friends to lovers need a part to star in. Like, wait, babe, let me ask your pardon.

나를 밝혀주는 건 너란 사랑으로 수놓아진 별. 내 우주가 너 다른 세상을 만들어주는 girl. 너는 내 별이자 나의 우주니까 지금 이 시련도 결국엔 잠시니까 너는 언제까지나 지금처럼 밝게만 빛나.